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0: throwbacks, 90s and more. Aotearoa Toa. This King's Birthday long weekend, improvements are being made on the rail network. Buses will replace trains on all lines from this Saturday to Monday. Regular services will return for the working week on Tuesday. For more info, visit the Metlink app or website.
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1: In this update, Donald Trump's consulted with his inner circle about an interim deal with Iran. In a social media post, the US president's insisted Tehran must reopen the Strait of Hormuz and agree to never have a nuclear weapon. The BBC's Sarah Smith says Iran's acknowledged there has been some political consensus, but not all of Trump's comments are accurate.
2: They were very clear, though, that in that agreement there's no mention of nuclear issues, absolutely no mention of them handing over uranium to America.
1: The charity sector is urging the government to hit the pause button and allow for consultation after this year's budget set a $100,000 cap on tax credits for donations. The Perpetual Guardian Group says $156 million worth of donations might not occur now. Founder Andrew Barnes says the government's only made room for overseas investors to donate to charity with a return of $3 for every dollar spent.
3: That is two diametrically opposed policies in broadly the same week. Why is it we're encouraging offshore people to give and discouraging onshore people to give?
1: It's set to be a wet welcome to winter this long weekend. Met Services forecasting heavy rain and strong winds from Sunday as a low pressure system moves in from the Tasman Sea, bringing warm and humid temperatures with it. NZTA is warning drivers to take extra care with off-orange heavy rain warnings in place at the top of the South Island. Meteorologist Sam Carlo Magwala says more warnings may be issued over the weekend.
4: The South Island look like the heavy rainfall will more likely to meet our warning criteria.
1: The race is on to crown this year's New Zealand Scrabble champion. More than 60 of the country's top game masters are descending on Christchurch's Burnside Bowling Club for a three-day Scrabble championship. Reigning champ Dylan Early is currently ranked number three in the country, and it says it could be anyone's game.
5: My expectations are realistic. I am not the top seed. We have a previous world champion who is taking part this weekend, so that's very exciting.
1: That's news. In sport, newfound fan favourite Tim Payne is determined to provide joy for his new legion of Instagram followers. In the space of a few days, the All Whites defender has jumped from fewer than 5,000 followers to 2.2 million after receiving a shout-out as the least known player heading into the upcoming World Cup. Payne is coming to terms with being the object of great affection, and he now wants to live up to his cult hero status.
6: On the whole, I hope that, you know, we as a team and a nation can make all those people proud and have something for them to cheer.
1: The French Tennis Open is guaranteed to provide a new men's champion after Novak Djokovic, the last Grand Slam winner standing, was bundled out in the third round. The serve great was dispatched in five sets by teenage Brazilian world number 30, João Fonseca. That's sport. I'm Sandy Hodge.
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0: This is Aotearoa News.
1: Koinei, ko ngā rawa nā kōrero o te wā.
2: In this update, Donald Trump's yet to announce any decision about Iran after wrapping up talks with his inner circle. The US president suggested earlier today he'd be making a final determination about extending the ongoing ceasefire. He's reiterated demands that Tehran agrees to never have a nuclear weapon and reopens the Strait of Hormuz in a social media post. The BBC's Bernd de Bosman says the cabinet meeting took about 2 hours.
3: Earlier this week, there had been sources here in Washington who had said that generally the agreement had been agreed upon and it was waiting on President Trump's final approval.
2: ACT leader David Seymour's hinting at targeting lines charges in his party's energy policy this election. The Electricity Authority estimates power bills will increase 8% on average this year, and hikes to line charges account for up to two-thirds of that rise. Seymour says politicians haven't focused on transmission and distribution enough, and generation and retail are other factors to keep it in check. He says it's actually the line charges that have gone up the most in the last 2 years, and it's surprising that so many people have missed this. WellyCon, the country's largest board game event, is back on at Wellington's Takina Convention Centre this long weekend. More than 1,000 board games will be available to play. Event goers will be able to meet Kiwi board game designers and participate in play-to-win tournaments. Organiser C.D. Doyle's expecting an exciting weekend.
4: The people who run the cafe said, "We know when it's WellyCon weekend, the buzz is amazing."
2: Rail investment is being hailed as a long overdue commitment to critical infrastructure. The budget includes more than $1 billion over 3 years for the Rail Network Investment Program, focused on track renewals and maintenance. Maritime Union National Secretary Carl Finlay says it provides certainty for the future of rail-enabled Cook Strait ferries. He says strong rail infrastructure is essential for the country. That's news. In sport, Coach Tana Umanga is confident the legacy of Moana Pacifica will live on ahead of what's currently their final Super Rugby Pacific outing this afternoon. New Zealand Rugby stepped in to foot the bill for the remainder of their season after the franchise fell into liquidation on Monday. Discussions are ongoing with two parties who are interested in taking over the club's licence. Umanga says regardless of the outcome, they're happy with the statement they've made.
5: Everything that we did through our club and what we tried to portray was we were unapologetically Pacific, and some people really resonated with that and they enjoyed that, and that's just us being us.
2: Hayden Paddon remains in eighth place after the first two Saturday stages at Rally Japan. The Kiwi driver's 2 minutes and 46 seconds behind Welsh leader Elfyn Evans. That's sport. I'm Sandy Hodge.
0: This is Aotearoa, Wellington's

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It's 4 a.m. and we're driving down the highway with the bag full of money, dirty laundry.

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2: Kei te pārā nei te COPD, arā te pekehau kakā, te miru pupuhi ki a koe. 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
3: This King's Birthday long weekend, improvements are being made on the rail network. Buses will replace trains on all lines from this Saturday to Monday. Regular services will return for the working week on Tuesday. For more info, visit the Metlink app or website.
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0: This is Aotearoa News.
1: In this update, anticipation's building with Donald Trump suggesting he's making a final decision on a deal with Iran. The US president's posted to social media, Tehran must agree to never have a nuclear weapon and reopen the Strait of Hormuz. The BBC's Sarah Smith says Trump hasn't described in any detail what his decision will entail, but the two sides may have reached an agreement in principle.
2: There has been a lot of talk around the White House for the last 2 days or so that they were very close to reaching a memorandum of understanding with Iran that would allow them to extend the ceasefire and start more detailed negotiations.
1: Auckland's mayor is welcoming investments to the city from the government's budget, but warns that the devil is in the detail. Isaiah Abadingo has more.
3: This year's budget is setting money aside to buy land for a new Auckland hospital, along with rail and school upgrades in the city. The government says they want to strengthen Auckland's role as the country's economic engine room. Mayor Wayne Brown says the government's support is pleasing, but he's eager to see how the initiatives will benefit them.
1: He says the exact numbers are still unclear, and the government's yet to explain how they'll pay for their half of the city rail link. The government's allowing more automated decision-making around welfare, but says it won't replace human judgment where needed. A bill aimed at improving efficiencies passed its third reading under urgency in Parliament last night. Social Development Minister Louise Upston says it will modernise the system and prevent unnecessary manual processing, duplication and delays for clients. A man has been rescued from a cave in Laos after it was inundated with floodwaters more than a week ago, but four others remain trapped. The stranded men are more than 200 metres from the cave's entrance, which slopes downwards at a 45-degree angle. Caving expert Anmar Mirzar told CNN the difficulty is concentrating on the mission, not the potential guilt if something went wrong.
4: We make our contingency plans for the next step, the step after that, the step after that. It's like playing chess.
1: Rescue efforts will continue this evening. That's news. In sport, an end of an era for Moana Pacifica as their final Super Rugby Pacific game beckons this afternoon in Canberra against the ACT Brumbies. Moana coach and All Blacks great Tana Umanga says the team have been something special for the Pacific community.
5: You know, what we've been able to create, you know, people and our youth, and you know, looking at what we've been able to achieve that look like them, speak like them, and through our own culture, see that actually, you know, you can excel if you chase that dream hard enough.
1: The ice is seemingly breaking for Russia in one of its favourite sports despite its suspension since the full-scale invasion of Ukraine in 2022. The International Ice Hockey Federation says it will determine the status of Russia's participation on an event-by-event basis for the 26-27 season. That's sport. I'm Sandy Hodge.
0: This is
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0: This King's Birthday long weekend, improvements are being made on the rail network. Buses will replace trains on all lines from this Saturday to Monday. Regular services will return for the working week on Tuesday. For more info, visit the Metlink app or website.
1: Five is a number you can count on. 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

0: set it straight for him real quick.
1: 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This is one line real quick, that's cool.
0: I got you.

0: This is Aotearoa News.
1: In this update, anticipation's building with Donald Trump suggesting he's making a final decision on a deal with Iran. The US president's posted to social media Tehran must agree never to have a nuclear weapon and reopen the Strait of Hormuz. The BBC's Sarah Smith says Trump hasn't described in any detail what his decision will entail, but the two sides may have reached an agreement in principle. She says that will allow them to extend the ceasefire and start more detailed negotiations. Hopes automating some processes at the Ministry of Social Development will improve efficiency. The bill has passed its third reading last night under urgency and is estimated to save nearly $226 million over 4 years. Under the legislation, some MSD checks will be done by computer, with potential aid from AI. Beneficiary advocate Kay Brereton says there's huge potential here, as some people are currently waiting weeks to receive their benefits.
2: A cross-match with IRD to catch all those people who are not on benefit but could be getting accommodation supplement, that could be really good uses for this tool.
1: Trains will shut down in Auckland and Wellington this weekend. All 4 lines of the Auckland network and the capital's entire network will be offline until Tuesday. Buses will replace trains in both cities. In Wellington, there will be work including bridge maintenance, seawall strengthening, substation upgrades and signal and level crossing improvements. Auckland closure is ahead of the City Rail Link, which is set to open in the second half of the year. The leader of ACT says he's surprised parties haven't zeroed in on the exploding cost of line increases. The Electricity Authority estimates power bills will increase 8% on average for the second year in a row. It attributes up to two-thirds of that rise to increasing lines charges. David Seymour says ACT's energy policy will focus on all areas of the power system, but with some target areas.
3: Our point of difference is we're the only ones addressing those line charges that have driven most of the power bill pain people face.
1: That's news. In sport, Moana Pacifica are going into this afternoon's final regular season Super Rugby Pacific game against the ACT Brumbies with nothing to lose. Moana were placed in liquidation earlier in the week and the fixture's set to be their last, though discussions are ongoing with two parties interested in taking over the licence. Coach Tana Umanga says it's the reality the players have come to terms with.
4: That's footy. Every year you'll never have that same group together because of changes and decisions that people make. And it's no different for us. We've got nothing to lose.
1: Aidan Paddon has climbed one place to seventh after the first three Saturday stages at Rally Japan. The Kiwi driver's just under 3 minutes behind Swedish leader Oliver Solberg. That's sport. I'm Sandy Hodge.
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1: Stephen Marley, let them know what time it is.
2: We came here to party, we came here to dance. You know that you're my girl, damn right I'm your man. This night going too good.

I got drive, I don't need a car. Money really all that we fiending for. I'm doing things they ain't seen before. Bands ain't dumb, but extreme is all. I'm a demon lord. Fall off what? I ain't seen the horse. Called your bluff, better cite the source. Fame ain't something that I need no more.

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1: Hey, are you cycling this weekend?
2: Yeah, heading out tomorrow.
1: Okay, remember to have a hmm.
2: Eh?
1: Yeah, go hard, but have a hmm first. 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
2: Yeah, those tomatoes were like volleyballs. Will do.
3: 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Find out more at acc.co.nz.
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0: This is Aotearoa News.
1: In this update, gas users and producers now have to disclose supply and demand information at the government's request. Parliament's pushed through a new law under urgency aimed at improving transparency in the energy market. Energy Minister Simeon Brown says our declining gas reserves have created uncertainty and pose a threat of wider economic impacts. He says the data we have has long been incomplete and out of date, but this change allows for more informed planning and investment decisions. A health expert's confident the latest Ebola outbreak in the Democratic Republic of Congo can be contained before spreading globally. Health officials this week have reported more than 900 suspected cases and 220 suspected deaths in the country, with 9 confirmed cases in Uganda. Canada and the United States have issued travel bans for both countries. Professor of Public Health Michael Baker says the spread of Ebola can be managed since it's not airborne.
2: Casual contact with a case is not enough to get this infection. And the other is that people are only highly infectious when they become quite ill.
1: NZTA is now not closing a key South Island highway during the region's peak tourism season. The agency had planned to completely close State Highway 7 between Mauruia Springs and the Lewis Pass Summit for 7 weeks. They're now opting for a 12-week project with stop-go traffic during weekdays after pushback from the community. West Coast Tasman MP Maureen Pugh says NZTA's listened and made the right call given the impact it would have had on tourism. The race is on to crown this year's New Zealand Scrabble champion. More than 60 of the country's top scrabblers are at Christchurch's Burnside Bowling Club for a 3-day Scrabble championship. Reigning champ Dylan Early is currently ranked number 3 in the country and says it could be anyone's game.
3: My expectations are realistic. I am not the top seed. We have a previous world champion who is taking part this weekend, so that's very exciting.
1: That's news. In sport, Chiefs number 10 Josh Jacobs expecting a Blues side with plenty to play for in tonight's Super Rugby Pacific Derby in Hamilton. The Blues will earn a home playoff if they win.
4: Both teams are going to front up physically and there'll be a lot of passion and emotion from both sides. The old Battle of the Bombays, isn't it?
1: Moana Pasifika's final game is underway in Canberra against the ACT Brumbies. Moments ago, the Brumbies ahead 7-0. Whether Hurricanes winger Fehi Finianga-Nofo will be staying in New Zealand remains a secret. He's signed a contract with Newcastle in England, but reports in the UK claim New Zealand Rugby's intervened to keep Super Rugby Pacific's top try scorer here. The Hurricanes coaches say they knew nothing about it. Now Newcastle's told our newsroom they don't comment on media speculation. That's sport. I'm Joe Gilfillan.
0: This is Aotearoa Wellington's.

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1: Antia Wattua.
2: 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Yeah.

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0: Aotearoa.
1: In this update, US Secretary of War Pete Hegseth says New Zealand is freeloading off the American military. In his address at an Asia-Pacific security conference in Singapore, Mr. Hegseth called for nations to reach a level where 3.5% of national spending goes towards their own military. Our government plans to boost its defence spending to 2% in the next 8 years. Defence Minister Chris Penk was listening in the audience. Mr. Hegseth was asked after his address if New Zealand was one of the freeloading countries.
2: I mean, if I'm being honest, 2% is not enough, and so 2% is freeloading. But I don't have anything against New Zealand. I want partners to step up. I didn't intentionally leave it off my list.
1: Concerns the Russia-Ukraine war could spill into neighboring countries, with a Russian drone flying into Romania and injuring 2 people. Officials say the drone hit a residential building, leading to a fire and about 70 people being evacuated. The drone is thought to have been caught by Ukraine's air defense, which altered its course into Romania. Young theatre lovers are reimagining Shakespeare at the National Shakespeare Festival this weekend. The event at the Wellington St. James Theatre aims to get performers thinking critically about the world around them, telling the well-known stories using real-world topics. More than 50 groups are taking part. Shakespeare Globe Centre New Zealand founder Dawn Sanders says everything can be related back to Shakespeare's tales.
3: They are amazingly different initiatives and innovation, setting things in context of today to what's happening in the world and aligning it with Shakespeare.
1: Auckland's Artea Square is being lit up for winter with thousands of sparkling LED lights. The free Winter Light Cathedral opens tonight. It is a cathedral-like arch that people can walk through, and the organisers say it really is best viewed after dark. The installation will remain in Artea Square until the beginning of July. That's news. In sport, Moana Pasifika are going down fighting in their final Super Rugby Pacific game in Canberra. Moana a level with hosts ACT Brumbies on 14 all as the second half just got underway moments ago. Viral all-white sensation Tim Payne has clocked up 1 million more Instagram followers since last night after being singled out for attention by an Argentine online influencer. The World Cup-bound Wellington Phoenix defenders count has clicked over 2.5 million followers. Phoenix boss David Dome's mind is boggled.
4: It's almost by definition what viral means, isn't it? Tim now has more followers than the influencer who started the whole thing, which is quite incredible. You know, it's exciting times for Tim. World Cup hasn't even started yet, and he's already top of the. He's always front page news.
1: That's sport. I'm Joe Gilfillan.
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1: 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Sir Turi Carroll for the Junior English. 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

Night to the Wild Hockey Man, all wrapping up the results. 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Heo eno, ki te kea muki pari rua, Ngāti tō the main, Parramatta Plimpton beating O'Boys University 30 points to 5. Oriental Rongotai thrashing Pōneke 39-0 out there in Kilburnie Park. Also, Wainuiomata, man, big celebrations there on the 80th Jubilee, edging out Tawa, 33-26, bit of an upset, top of the table. Mihana ki te kapara. Haro Boys Maris too strong for Johnsonville, 66-19 winners there. Petone thrashing MSP, 59-19. Apart Rams edging out Norths, 27-20. And Avalon, man, I think it might be their first win. 22-20 winners over the Wellington X-Men. Nei rā te mihi ki a koutou. So yeah, Petone go to the top of the table. Haro Boys second, Tawa third, Upper Rams a fourth, and behind OBU, Parramatta, Plimpton, and Oriental Rongotai 7, Wainui rounding out the top 8. And for all things local club rugby, locking into the Aotearoa Toy Fan Sports Show every Saturday morning from 8 to 10 a.m.

0: is Aotearoa News.
1: In this update, an MP says university students are devastated about fees rising and a year of free study being scrapped. About $1 billion have been saved through Thursday's budget by ending the fees-free scheme, with the money redirected to more places in trades academies. Labor's tertiary education spokesperson Shannon Halbert says it's devastating for students, with up to $12,000 in support lost.
2: But also, that government has decided to increase student fees once again by 6%. That's almost 20% increase in student fees that are being plonked on students.
1: Two people are in a moderate condition following a hazardous gas leak in a building in Auckland's Newmarket just after midday today. Multiple emergency appliances, including a hazmat unit, found it was an expended car battery. After they ventilated the building, it was handed back to the occupants. The Ebola outbreak in the Democratic Republic of Congo is being amplified, with conflict disrupting the country's health services. More than 900 suspected cases and 220 suspected deaths have been reported in the Congo, with 9 cases confirmed in Uganda. UNICEF's activated its highest level of emergency response for both countries. Professor of Public Health Michael Baker says warfare in the Congo means aid cannot get to those in need.
3: That's complicating delivery of care, and obviously there's huge concern for the safety of the health workers.
1: The Transport Accident Investigation Commission is investigating a passenger train breaking down in a tunnel while travelling through Canterbury this morning. The Christchurch to Greymouth Transalpine service stopped for around an hour, about 10 kilometres north of Springfield, before restarting. Nobody was injured. The TAIC would like anyone on the train to contact them to help capture their recollections. Investigators will also be interviewing the train's crew and those involved in the train's recovery. That's news. In sport, a clutch 73rd minute try with 14 men after a red card has sent Moana Pasifika out as winners in their Super Rugby Pacific game in Canberra.
4: To Itama on the deck, lovely ball. Latu, Tamina Latu, Milani Mataveo, Moana score. 19 all, kick to come.
1: The ACT Brumbies were leading 19-14 before that late score. Moana Pasifika have bowed out as 21-19 winners. Next up, the Chiefs Blues derby gets underway in Hamilton. A first win of the ANZ Premiership netball season for the Waikato Bay of Plenty Magic. They've taken down the visiting Stars 51-50. They were playing in Hamilton. That's sport. I'm Joe Gilfillan.
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5: Nights with Noel, hoki mai anō, e tiro haere ki e tai kōrero mai te ao Waiata, the Aotearoa Music Awards, ko Wairanga. Tui winners, and Marlon Williams takes home the big tohu. Sheifu was inducted into Te Whare Taonga Pūoro o Aotearoa, the New Zealand Music Hall of Fame. And in a remarkable sweep, Marlon Williams awarded New Zealand On Air Album of the Year for Te Whare Ti Weka Weka. Also, Single of the Year for O Atu Rā and Best Solo Artist, The Hattrick, a combination of recent acknowledgements. And of course, remembering he's going to be retiring from performing music and hopefully come back very shortly. The Best Group was this year won by 24 and 2020 winners, The Beths, off the back of their 2025 release, Straight Line Was a Lie. Best Pop Artist going to Lord, Cheese Pumping Worldwide. And also awarded the International Achievement Award. Te Manu Mātārai, which is recognises artists that have been a significant impact on the music landscape in Aotearoa, awarded to Balu Brigada. Te Māngai Pāho Mana Reo was taken home once again by 25 category winner Stan Walker for Moake Tonu. And also picking up the Best Māori Artist, Tawas, in that one. Te Wehi, Breakthrough Artist of the Year and Best Roots Artist, Mihiana. They had a bit of a jam with the brother Hori Shaw. Tom Scott picking up the Best Soul R&B Artist, Best Producer as well, with teaming up with Ben Lawson, the engineer. Tammy Nelson, Best Country Music Artist, the People's Choice going to Borderline. Best Alternative Artist going to our very own Wellingtonian Ma. Man, she's pumping in the old Waiata. Best Electronic Artist going to Brand Shiraz and Karu. Best Folk Artist, Nayo. What else we got there? Best Album Work going to the Beast Wars album. Highest Selling Artist was Ricky Reed, picking up the Radio Airplay Award. 660, sorry, picking up the Highest Selling Artist. And of course, Sheifu inducted into the Hall of Fame. And Fat Freddy's Drop picking up the Icon Award for the Aotearoa Music Awards 2026.
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1: E te whānau, nau mai hara mai ki te whakanui i tēnei Kaupapa Hut Fest. Kei te hoki mai ki te whare tapere Walter Nash. Kicking off on the 22nd of June, pretty much all week on every night through to Friday the 26th of June. Yes, 87 groups, 10 shows in 5 days. Man, ka nui te mihi. Kia koutou ngā ringa raupā o te Kaupapa nei. Yes, so Hut Fest, Walter Nash Stadium, 22nd of June to the 26th. Yeah, whakanuia i ngā tātaraki e ki ngā rangatira mō te apopo me Naya Nei. And if you've got a partner, we'd love to share that for you, simply email on air at rtiawa.com.

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1: Thanks with the Wales. Throwing you back to 2017 for your countdown tonight. Jonas Blue, William Sins with Mama. Atiwa Toa.

Mates with the Well, Calvin Harris, Pharrell Williams, Katy Perry with Feels, their way to a 1-3, and you're back to 2017 for your top 7 and 7. Wrapping up the league results today, only the one game, St. George's Dragons beating the Ranwick Kingfishers for the Premier Men's Mo Technology. Whakataetae riki ki te whanganui ātara, was a catch-up game due to a tangihana last week. So it was a day off for the rest of the clubs and rest of the teams. Mihana, no doubt plenty of rugby league action still to come in. Well, Warriors tomorrow take on the Penrith Panthers. That'll be a top of the table clash. Can the boys do it? Let's hope so. As we roll into our way to Arima, throwback to 2017, Camila Cabello, Young Thugger, Tavana, the way to Arima.

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on tour, man. Thanks for joining us for your top 787, throwing you back to 2017, man. What's that? Ooh, I'm trying to do my math. 9 years ago. Hey, Bruno Mars, this one I like. In at number three. Who remembers this? Another DJ Khaled teaming up with Rihanna. It's Wild Thoughts, the way to Arua. 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

You take your mate, your top seven, and seven throwback to 2017. Hey, just want to send a peeky mihi ki ngā kai whakarite for Manaaki Matakawa at Meow last night. Thanks to everyone that showed up. Hey, good little crowd there. Plenty of Ngātis and some good live music. Hoi anō. Thinking of 2017, some of the artists that picked up awards at the New Zealand Music Awards, Kings, the Brother Lady Six, but also shout out to the local man, Israel Starr, who picked up, I think he got Best Roots Artist. He teams up with Magic on this track with an Al Jarreau remix of Wearing This Love, throwback to 2017, all the best throwbacks, auntie, awatoa.

0: This is Aotearoa News.
1: In this update, United States Secretary of War Pete Hegseth has directly called out New Zealand for its low level of military spending. In his address at an Asia-Pacific Security Conference in Singapore, Mr. Hegseth called for nations to reach a level where 3.5% of national spending goes toward their own military. Our government plans to boost its defence spending to 2% over the next 8 years. Answering a question about New Zealand, Mr. Hegseth said New Zealand is one of the freeloading countries.
2: Let's work together. We've been friends for a long time, so you better have the same capabilities we do, because if we don't, our alliance is meaningless.
1: Our defence minister has responded. Chris Penk was listening in the audience. He says New Zealand has a clear trajectory on defence spend and it's a floor, not a ceiling. Mr. Penk says the current US administration has been clear about its expectations of all partners and its position is no surprise. Wet weather is forecast to intensify and linger across the South Island for the rest of this long weekend. Met Service has issued a heavy rain warning tomorrow for Motueka, Richmond, Buller, Westland, Fiordland and the headwaters of Canterbury. The rain is expected to last until Monday evening, with surface flooding and slips possible. Meteorologist Gerard Bellum says the Tasman district is likely to be hardest hit.
3: Really in the direct line for that air from the north, so we have got a moderate chance of that area being upgraded to a red warning.
1: A beneficiaries advocate says automating some processes at the Ministry of Social Development could go either way. Budget legislation included a bill to implement the change, predicted to save almost $226 million over 4 years. This would mean some MSD checks being done not by humans, but by computers with the help of AI. Kay Brereton says if it means better service for people, it'll be fantastic.
4: But where it seems to sit in the budget information, it sounds more like it's going to be about creating debt for people, and that's very risky.
1: That's news. In sport, the Blues started well in a game that they must win if they're to host a Super Rugby Pacific quarterfinal, and then they fell behind the Chiefs 19-15 after half an hour a short time ago in Hamilton. Earlier, Moana Pasifika bowed out for this season, at least, with a thrilling 21-19 comeback win over the ACT Brumbies in Canberra. The Waikato Bay of Plenty Magic have snapped their losing streak in Netball's ANZ Premiership, beating the Stars 51-50 in Hamilton. Magic coach Mary Jane Araroa says their first win of the season's exciting.
5: Oh my God, it was like we won the whole competition, but oh, so exhilarating. I thought, oh no, here we go, not another extra time. But I'm so proud that they had their own and we got across there.
1: That's sport. I'm Joe Gilfillan. Aotearoa Tour. Aotearoa Tour. Yes.

Israel. Leader ngā whānui aruhe, Community Notice Board. Kāranga, kāranga, kia koutou ngā uri o rangitāne. Yes, they've got a bit of a rangitāne strategy road tour, taking kaupapa on the road across Aotearoa and Australia to reconnect with whānau and help shape the next 100 years of the iwi. Yes, more than a road tour, it's an opportunity for every uri o rangitāne to have a voice in the future direction o te runanga nei. So they want to hear your aspirations for the iwi, your whakaaro, for future generations, how they can strengthen connections with whānau across the motu, across the world. So come and have a kōrero. There'll be some kai, some waiata, also some updates from home in Tāmaki Nui Ārua. Also highlights from the governance and kaimahi representatives. So yeah, haramai. They're going to be hitting Hastings, Palmerston North, Tāmaki Makaurau, Melbourne and Gold Coast, and coming to Pōnekeneke Sunday, the 7th of June. So there you go, te whānau. Check out the Rangitāne o Tāmaki Nui Ārua Facebook page to register your interest. Ki te toi tēnei kaupapa whakahirahira mō ngā uri o rangitāne. And if you got a partner we'd love to share that for you, simply email on air at Aotearoa.com. Aotearoa Tour. Here's a throwback.

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1: 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What about it?
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0: This is Aotearoa News.
1: In this update, our defence ministers responded after United States Secretary of War Pete Hegseth said New Zealand was freeloading off the American military. In his address at an Asia-Pacific security conference in Singapore, Mr. Hegseth called for nations to reach a level where 3.5% of national spending goes toward their own military. Defence Minister Chris Penk was listening in the audience. He says New Zealand has a clear trajectory on defence spend, and it's a floor, not a ceiling. Our government plans to boost its defence spending to 2% in the next 8 years. Mr. Hegseth was asked after his address if New Zealand was one of the freeloading countries.
2: I mean, if I'm being honest, 2% is not enough, and so 2% is freeloading. But I don't have anything against New Zealand. I want partners to step up. I didn't intentionally leave it off my list.
1: The New Zealand are isolating after traveling on the Hunter virus outbreak cruise ship has had their quarantine period extended by 10 days. According to ABC News, the six passengers from MV Hondius isolating at the Centre for National Resilience in Bullsbrook will now remain there until June the 23rd. Plaudits for Winston Peters after securing a major funding boost for rail. Thursday's budget included more than $1 billion over 3 years for the rail network investment program, targeting track renewals and maintenance. Maritime National Union Secretary Carl Finlay says Mr. Peters has used his political muscle to secure the funding from coalition partners. Mr. Finlay says it follows Mr. Peters stepping in to rescue the troubled Cook Strait ferry project.
3: We just need him to get behind now coastal shipping strategy, and then that'll be the choice, because there's enough work there for trucking, rail and coastal shipping all to work in together.
1: Auckland's Artia Square is lit up for winter with thousands of sparkling LED lights. The free Winter Light Cathedral opened this evening. It's a cathedral-like arch that people can walk through, and the organisers say it really is best viewed after dark. The installation will remain in Artia Square until the beginning of July. That's news. In sport, a Super Rugby shootout saw the Chiefs beat the Blues 59-34. Chiefs coach John O'Gibbs says the win with a rotated team outlines their depth.
4: What a training group players that have just absolutely committed and just done such a great job.
1: Moana Pasifika earlier beat the Brumbies 21-19. The Central Pulse beat the Mainland Tactics 49-45 in the ANZ Premiership in Palmerston North. Earlier, the Waikato Bay of Plenty Magic had a 51-50 win over the Stars in Hamilton. Hayden Paddon, seventh at the World Rally Championships rally in Japan, 3 minutes and 40 seconds behind leader Elfyn Evans after day two of three. That's sport. I'm Joe Gilfillan.
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2: Steve Tyler?
6: E tata!
1: Liv Tyler!
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1: He made the key.

0: This is Aotearoa News.
1: In this update, US Secretary of War Pete Hegseth directly called out New Zealand for its low level of military spending. In his address at an Asia-Pacific security conference in Singapore, Mr. Hegseth called for nations to reach a level where 3.5% of national spending goes towards their own military. Our government plans to boost its defence spending to 2% in the next 8 years. Answering a question about New Zealand, Mr. Hegseth said New Zealand is one of the freeloading countries.
2: Let's work together. We've been friends for a long time, so you better have the same capabilities we do, because if we don't, our alliance is meaningless.
1: Our defense minister has responded. Chris Penk was listening in the audience. He says New Zealand has a clear trajectory on defense spend, and it's a floor, not a ceiling. Mr. Penk says the current US administration's been clear about its expectations of all partners, and its position is no surprise. A beneficiaries advocate says automating some processes at the Ministry of Social Development could go either way. Budget legislation included a bill to implement the change, projected to save almost $226 million over 4 years. This would mean some MSD checks being done not by humans, but by computers with the help of AI. Kay Brereton says if it means better service for people, it'll be fantastic.
3: But where it seems to sit in the budget information, it sounds more like it's going to be about creating debt for people, and that's very risky.
1: Wet weather is forecast to intensify and linger across the South Island for the rest of this King's Birthday weekend. Met Service has issued a heavy rain warning today for Motueka, Richmond, Buller, Westland, Fiordland, and the headwaters of the rivers in Canterbury. The rain is expected to last until tomorrow, Monday evening, with surface flooding and slips possible. Meteorologist Jared Bellum says the Tasman district is likely to be the hardest hit.
4: Really in the direct line for that air from the north, so we have got a moderate chance of that area being upgraded to a red warning.
1: That's news. In sport, the Chiefs have beaten the Blues 59-34 in Hamilton, forcing the Aucklanders to play the Crusaders in Christchurch in next weekend's Super Rugby quarterfinals. Earlier, Moana Pasifika beat the ACT Brumbies 21-19 in their final game in Canberra. A physical game of netball saw the Tactics drop 49-45 to the Pulse, only their second loss of the Premiership. The Waikato Bay of Plenty Magic had their first win 51-50 over the Stars in Hamilton. In basketball, the Canterbury Rams beat the Nelson Giants 93-74. The Hawke's Bay Hawks maintained their three-match losing streak, beaten 94-88 by the Tauranga Whai. That's sport. I'm Joe Gilfillan. This is-

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4: My name is Mihiro, I'm the keyboardist. Do you know you turn me
5: on? I like it, can't you see? 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
1: In this update, U.S. Secretary of War Pete Hegseth directly called out New Zealand for its low level of military spending. In his address at an Asia-Pacific security conference in Singapore, Mr. Hegseth called for nations to reach a level where 3.5% of national spending goes towards their own military. Our government plans to boost its defence spending to 2% in the next 8 years. Answering a question about New Zealand, Mr. Hegseth said New Zealand is one of the freeloading countries.
2: Let's work together. We've been friends for a long time, so you better have the same capabilities we do, because if we don't, our alliance is meaningless.
1: Our defence minister has responded. Chris Penk was listening in the audience. He says New Zealand has a clear trajectory on defence spend, and it's a floor, not a ceiling. Mr. Penk says the current US administration's been clear about its expectations of all partners, and its position is no surprise. A beneficiaries advocate says automating some processes at the Ministry of Social Development could go either way. Budget legislation included a bill to implement the change, projected to save almost $226 million over 4 years. This would mean some MSD checks being done not by humans, but by computers with the help of AI. Kay Brereton says if it means better service for people, it'll be fantastic.
3: But where it seems to sit in the budget information, it sounds more like it's going to be about creating debt for people, and that's very risky.
1: Wet weather is forecast to intensify and linger across the South Island for the rest of this King's Birthday weekend. Met Service has issued a heavy rain warning today for Motueka, Richmond, Buller, Westland, Fiordland, and the headwaters of the rivers in Canterbury. The rain is expected to last until tomorrow, Monday evening, with surface flooding and slips possible. Meteorologist Jared Bellum says the Tasman district is likely to be the hardest hit.
4: It's really in the direct line for that air from the north, so we have got a moderate chance of that area being upgraded to a red warning.
1: That's news. In sport, the Chiefs have beaten the Blues 59-34 in Hamilton, forcing the Aucklanders to play the Crusaders in Christchurch in next weekend's Super Rugby quarterfinals. Earlier, Moana Pasifika beat the ACT Brumbies 21-19 in their final game in Canberra. A physical game of netball saw the Tactics drop 49-45 to the Pulse, only their second loss of the Premiership. The Waikato Bay of Plenty Magic had their first win 51-50 over the Stars in Hamilton. In basketball, the Canterbury Rams beat the Nelson Giants 93-74. The Hawke's Bay Hawks maintained their three-match losing streak, beaten 94-88 by the Tauranga Whai. That's sport. I'm Joe Gilfillan.
0: The

0: and more.
1: Cool and Dre.
2: It's 2021. Time to bring the light in. We gonna bring the light in, you know? DJ Khaled, I see you. Cool and Dre, I see you. Christine Jewelers in the building.

0: Azi, iau-o ți-o-a.
1: We gonna ride, ride, ride, ride, ride till we fall. They say we got no future at all.

0: This is Aotearoa News.
1: In this update, US Secretary of War Pete Hegseth directly called out New Zealand for its low level of military spending. In his address at an Asia-Pacific security conference in Singapore, Mr. Hegseth called for nations to reach a level where 3.5% of national spending goes towards their own military. Our government plans to boost its defence spending to 2% in the next 8 years. Answering a question about New Zealand, Mr. Hegseth said New Zealand is one of the freeloading countries.
2: Let's work together. We've been friends for a long time, so you better have the same capabilities we do, because if we don't, our alliance is meaningless.
1: Our defence minister has responded. Chris Penk was listening in the audience. He says New Zealand has a clear trajectory on defence spend, and it's a floor, not a ceiling. Mr. Penk says the current US administration's been clear about its expectations of all partners, and its position is no surprise. A beneficiaries advocate says automating some processes at the Ministry of Social Development could go either way. Budget legislation included a bill to implement the change, projected to save almost $226 million over 4 years. This would mean some MSD checks being done not by humans, but by computers with the help of AI. Kay Brereton says if it means better service for people, it'll be fantastic.
3: But where it seems to sit in the budget information, it sounds more like it's going to be about creating debt for people, and that's very risky.
1: Wet weather is forecast to intensify and linger across the South Island for the rest of this King's Birthday weekend. Met Service has issued a heavy rain warning today for Motueka, Richmond, Buller, Westland, Fiordland, and the headwaters of the rivers in Canterbury. The rain is expected to last until tomorrow, Monday evening, with surface flooding and slips possible. Meteorologist Jared Bellum says the Tasman district is likely to be the hardest hit.
4: That is really in the direct line for that air from the north, so we have got a moderate chance of that area being upgraded to a red warning.
1: That's news. In sport, the Chiefs have beaten the Blues 59-34 in Hamilton, forcing the Aucklanders to play the Crusaders in Christchurch in next weekend's Super Rugby quarterfinals. Earlier, Moana Pasifika beat the ACT Brumbies 21-19 in their final game in Canberra. A physical game of netball saw the Tactics drop 49-45 to the Pulse, only their second loss of the Premiership. The Waikato Bay of Plenty Magic had their first win 51-50 over the Stars in Hamilton. In basketball, the Canterbury Rams beat the Nelson Giants 93-74. The Hawke's Bay Hawks maintained their three-match losing streak, beaten 94-88 by the Tauranga Whai. That's sport. I'm Joe Gilfillan.
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1: Kia ora, my name is Stan Walker.

still help pay for the wigs. 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

0: This is Aotearoa News.
1: In this update, U.S. Secretary of War Pete Hegseth directly called out New Zealand for its low level of military spending. In his address at an Asia-Pacific security conference in Singapore, Mr. Hegseth called for nations to reach a level where 3.5% of national spending goes towards their own military. Our government plans to boost its defence spending to 2% in the next 8 years. Answering a question about New Zealand, Mr. Hegseth said New Zealand is one of the freeloading countries.
2: Let's work together. We've been friends for a long time, so you better have the same capabilities we do, because if we don't, our alliance is meaningless.
1: Our defence minister has responded. Chris Penk was listening in the audience. He says New Zealand has a clear trajectory on defence spend, and it's a floor, not a ceiling. Mr. Penk says the current US administration's been clear about its expectations of all partners, and its position is no surprise. A beneficiaries advocate says automating some processes at the Ministry of Social Development could go either way. Budget legislation included a bill to implement the change, projected to save almost $226 million over 4 years. This would mean some MSD checks being done not by humans, but by computers with the help of AI. Kay Brereton says if it means better service for people, it'll be fantastic.
3: But where it seems to sit in the budget information, it sounds more like it's going to be about creating debt for people, and that's very risky.
1: Wet weather is forecast to intensify and linger across the South Island for the rest of this King's Birthday weekend. Met Service has issued a heavy rain warning today for Motueka, Richmond, Buller, Westland, Fiordland, and the headwaters of the rivers in Canterbury. The rain is expected to last until tomorrow, Monday evening, with surface flooding and slips possible. Meteorologist Jared Bellum says the Tasman district is likely to be the hardest hit.
4: That's really in the direct line for that air from the north, so we have got a moderate chance of that area being upgraded to a red warning.
1: That's news. In sport, the Chiefs have beaten the Blues 59-34 in Hamilton, forcing the Aucklanders to play the Crusaders in Christchurch in next weekend's Super Rugby quarterfinals. Earlier, Moana Pasifika beat the ACT Brumbies 21-19 in their final game in Canberra. A physical game of netball saw the Tactics drop 49-45 to the Pulse, only their second loss of the Premiership. The Waikato Bay of Plenty Magic had their first win 51-50 over the Stars in Hamilton. In basketball, the Canterbury Rams beat the Nelson Giants 93-74. The Hawke's Bay Hawks maintained their three-match losing streak, beaten 94-88 by the Tauranga Whai. That's sport. I'm Joe Gilfillan.
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1: That's your tour.
2: Hey Matt.
3: Yeah, Tim.
2: Hey, you talked to Mark lately?
3: I haven't really talked to him, but he looks pretty down.
2: He looks pretty down. Yeah, well, maybe we should cheer him up then.
3: What do you suppose we should do?
2: Well, does he like

0: Chip, come here, come here, come here.
1: Wow, look at her.
0: I know.
1: Man, I've never seen Sharon look so bad before.
0: I did once before, but this is pretty bad.
1: Yeah, what do you think she got up to last night?

0: This is Aotearoa News.
1: In this update, U.S. Secretary of War Pete Hegseth directly called out New Zealand for its low level of military spending. In his address at an Asia-Pacific security conference in Singapore, Mr. Hegseth called for nations to reach a level where 3.5% of national spending goes towards their own military. Our government plans to boost its defense spending to 2% in the next 8 years. Answering a question about New Zealand, Mr. Hegseth said New Zealand is one of the freeloading countries.
2: Let's work together. We've been friends for a long time, so you better have the same capabilities we do, because if we don't, our alliance is meaningless.
1: Our defense minister has responded. Chris Penk was listening in the audience. He says New Zealand has a clear trajectory on defense spend, and it's a floor, not a ceiling. Mr. Penk says the current U.S. administration's been clear about its expectations of all partners, and its position is no surprise. A beneficiaries advocate says automating some processes at the Ministry of Social Development could go either way. Budget legislation included a bill to implement the change, projected to save almost $226 million over 4 years. This would mean some MSD checks being done not by humans, but by computers with the help of AI. Kay Brereton says if it means better service for people, it'll be fantastic.
3: But where it seems to sit in the budget information, it sounds more like it's going to be about creating debt for people, and that's very risky.
1: Wet weather is forecast to intensify and linger across the South Island for the rest of this King's Birthday weekend. Met Service has issued a heavy rain warning today for Motueka, Richmond, Buller, Westland, Fiordland, and the headwaters of the rivers in Canterbury. The rain is expected to last until tomorrow, Monday evening, with surface flooding and slips possible. Meteorologist Jared Bellum says the Tasman district is likely to be the hardest hit.
4: Really in the direct line for that air from the north, so we have got a moderate chance of that area being upgraded to a red warning.
1: That's news. In sport, the Chiefs have beaten the Blues 59-34 in Hamilton, forcing the Aucklanders to play the Crusaders in Christchurch in next weekend's Super Rugby quarterfinals. Earlier, Moana Pasipika beat the ACT Brumbies 21-19 in their final game in Canberra. A physical game of netball saw the Tactics drop 49-45 to the Pulse, only their second loss of the Premiership. The Waikato Bay of Plenty Magic had their first win 51-50 over the Stars in Hamilton. In basketball, the Canterbury Rams beat the Nelson Giants 93-74. The Hawke's Bay Hawks maintained their three-match losing streak, beaten 94-88 by the Tauranga Whai. That's sport. I'm Joe Gilfillan.

0: try to hold me down. Don't try to hold me down. Hey.
1: Another one.
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0: This is Aotearoa News.
1: In this update, U.S. Secretary of War Pete Hegseth directly called out New Zealand for its low level of military spending. In his address at an Asia-Pacific security conference in Singapore, Mr. Hegseth called for nations to reach a level where 3.5% of national spending goes towards their own military. Our government plans to boost its defence spending to 2% in the next 8 years. Answering a question about New Zealand, Mr. Hegseth said New Zealand is one of the freeloading countries.
2: Let's work together. We've been friends for a long time, so you better have the same capabilities we do, because if we don't, our alliance is meaningless.
1: Our defence minister has responded. Chris Penk was listening in the audience. He says New Zealand has a clear trajectory on defence spend, and it's a floor, not a ceiling. Mr. Penk says the current US administration's been clear about its expectations of all partners, and its position is no surprise. A beneficiaries advocate says automating some processes at the Ministry of Social Development could go either way. Budget legislation included a bill to implement the change, projected to save almost $226 million over 4 years. This would mean some MSD checks being done not by humans, but by computers with the help of AI. Kay Brereton says if it means better service for people, it'll be fantastic.
3: But where it seems to sit in the budget information, it sounds more like it's going to be about creating debt for people, and that's very risky.
1: Wet weather is forecast to intensify and linger across the South Island for the rest of this King's Birthday weekend. Met Service has issued a heavy rain warning today for Motueka, Richmond, Buller, Westland, Fiordland, and the headwaters of the rivers in Canterbury. The rain is expected to last until tomorrow, Monday evening, with surface flooding and slips possible. Meteorologist Gerard Bellum says the Tasman district is likely to be the hardest hit.
4: It's really in the direct line for that air from the north, so we have got a moderate chance of that area being upgraded to a red warning.
1: That's news. In sport, the Chiefs have beaten the Blues 59-34 in Hamilton, forcing the Aucklanders to play the Crusaders in Christchurch in next weekend's Super Rugby quarterfinals. Earlier, Moana Pasifika beat the ACT Brumbies 21-19 in their final game in Canberra. A physical game of netball saw the Tactics drop 49-45 to the Pulse, only their second loss of the Premiership. The Waikato Bay of Plenty Magic had their first win 51-50 over the Stars in Hamilton. In basketball, the Canterbury Rams beat the Nelson Giants 93-74. The Hawke's Bay Hawks maintained their three-match losing streak, beaten 94-88 by the Tauranga Whai. That's sport. I'm Joe Gilfillan.
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0: This is Aotearoa News.
1: Koi nei, ko ngā rawa nā kōrero o te wā.
2: In this update, a Tauranga mum's devastated after figuring out her child was abused at daycare after reading a news report. Sean Quinn had his teaching registration cancelled for 2 years over him subjecting 10 children to emotional abuse at Kaleidoscope Childcare Centre in 2021. It included grabbing them forcefully and yelling in their faces. Lachlan Rennie has more.
3: The mum who can't be named for legal reasons read the verdict and realised her toddler was among those harmed. She says it breaks her heart to find out more than 4 years later and not be able to do something sooner. Daycare co-owner Matt Wooten says they communicated with all involved. The teaching council says it's in contact with the parent and it can't comment further.
2: Belief there's no chance the government will meet the US defence spending targets amid allegations we're freeloading. In an address at an Asia-Pacific security conference, Defence Secretary Pete Hegseth called for nations to spend 3.5% of GDP on defence. He says Wellington's plan to boost spending to 2% in the next 8 years isn't enough. Foreign Affairs commentator Anna Fifield says it's a very big ask for the government to even think about such a thing.
4: It's very difficult for us given the fiscal constraints we have, but also I don't think the New Zealand government would have social licence from the New Zealand people to embark on that kind of militarisation.
2: Met Service is forecasting wet weather to keep the South Island drenched until tomorrow. An orange heavy rain warning is in place for Motueka, Richmond, Buller, Westland, Fiordland and the headwaters of Canterbury. Rainfall is expected to last until Monday evening, with surface floods and slips possible. Meteorologist Gerard Bellum says wet conditions are likely to linger into next week.
5: It's quite a slow-moving system. It's moving out to the Pacific, but it's not allowing the system to move over quickly, so we're seeing those warnings last into Tuesday.
2: That's news. In sports and the European Champions League football final between Paris Saint-Germain and Arsenal in Budapest is locked at 1-1 in the second period of extra time. PSG equalised in the second half after Kai Havertz scored in the sixth minute for the Gunners. The women's defending champion is out of the French Tennis Open. Coco Gauff has been ousted in the third round, beaten by Anastasia Potapova in three sets. The Blues will head to Christchurch and face the Crusaders in the opening week of the playoffs after being thumped 59-34 in a Super Rugby final round defeat to the Chiefs. Hosting rights were on the line for the Blues, but they shipped 6 second-half tries after being down by 4 points at half-time. The Chiefs host the Queensland Reds and the Hurricanes meet the Brumbies. That's sport, I'm Carly Estrong.

0: Mehe amu amu au e pāne ki etahi whakapāhotanga Aotearoa Tō FM. 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
9: I'm sorry, who are you again?
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1: In this update, the Defence Minister's not surprised over the US War Secretary's comments, including saying New Zealand is freeloading off the American military. In his address at an Asia-Pacific security conference in Singapore, Pete Hegseth called for nations to reach a level where 3.5% of national spending goes towards their own military. Our government plans to boost its defence spending to 2% in the next 8 years. Lachlan Rennie has more.
2: Defence Minister Chris Pink was listening in the audience. He says New Zealand has a clear trajectory on defence spend and it's a floor, not a ceiling. Pink says the current US administration has been clear about its expectations and it's also recognised we've stepped up contribution to security in the region.
1: A small funding boost for early childhood education is being welcomed, but fears remain the sector's still under pressure long term. The budget includes a 1.5% funding adjustment increase and is the third consecutive rise. The increase will take effect in July instead of the usual January start date. Advocates for Early Learning Excellence Chair Kelly Seaberg says the sector still needs a lifeline beyond this budget.
3: To get through from the way that we're kind of eking along through to a much more sustainable, affordable, quality sector going forward.
1: A once-in-a-blue-moon lunar spectacle is set to light up New Zealand skies tonight if the weather plays along. The rare event will see a blue moon and a micromoon appear together. A micromoon occurs when the moon is near its furthest point from Earth, making it appear smaller than usual. Te Whatu Stardome astronomer Josh Auraki says the moon won't actually be blue, instead rising full and golden around sunset. It reaches peak fullness at 8:46 tonight, and the next blue moon won't occur until 2028. That's news. In sports, and Paris Saint-Germain have won the European Champions League final over Arsenal. They've successfully defended their title, winning 4-3 from penalties on DAZN.
4: Gabriel fires into the Budapest sky, and Paris Saint-Germain are champions again.
1: The two sides finished level at 1-1 after 90 and then 120 minutes. The Crusaders and Blues will square off in a blockbuster meeting in the opening weekend of the Super Rugby playoffs in Christchurch. The Blues slumped to a 59-34 loss to the Chiefs to be denied a home match. The defending champion is out of the women's draw at the French Tennis Open, with Coco Gauff losing in three sets. That's sport. I'm Carly Strong.
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1: Koi nei, ko ngā rangua nā kōrero o te wā.
2: In this update, a Tauranga mum's devastated after figuring out her child was abused at daycare after reading a news report. Sean Quinn had his teaching registration cancelled for 2 years over him subjecting 10 children to emotional abuse at Kaleidoscope Childcare Centre in 2021. It included grabbing them forcefully and yelling in their faces. Lachlan Rennie has more.
3: The mum who can't be named for legal reasons read the verdict and realised her toddler was among those harmed. She says it breaks her heart to find out more than 4 years later and not be able to do something sooner. Daycare co-owner Matt Wooten says they communicated with all involved. The teaching council says it's in contact with the parent and it can't comment further.
2: People living with chronic fatigue face a mismatch between needs and access to services. An Otago University study aims to shine a light on the poorly understood condition. It reveals substantial health challenges, limited access to support, and long-term economic hardship. Emeritus Professor Warren Tate says people often don't qualify for services because the condition's not classified as a disability, despite efforts to change that.
4: People that come down with this disease, particularly in the acute phase, they are quite disabled from the beginning. That's the time they would need support services.
2: The Bioenergy Association says biogas could play a much bigger part in energy generation as natural gas wells deplete. Gas reserves fell by nearly 12% in the year to January after producers revised down their previous estimates of how much natural gas remained in the country. New Zealand only uses around 5 petajoules of biogas each year, but Association Executive Officer Brian Cox believes that could be 5 times higher by 2050.
5: Many of the European countries are making their own gas to replace the lack of availability of natural gas.
2: That's news. In sports, and a dramatic day in European football, and not just in the Champions League final. Paris Saint-Germain have successfully defended their Champions League crown in Budapest with a 4-3 win on penalties over Arsenal after they've been locked 1-1 at the end of extra time.
6: Champions of France remain the champions of Europe, and Arsenal are downcast.
2: Meanwhile, Arne Slot has been sensationally axed as manager of Liverpool after just 2 seasons. A major boost for the Black Caps ahead of the first cricket test against England starting on Thursday night, with spinner Mitchell Santner joining much earlier than anticipated after a shoulder injury. And the Melbourne Storm, the Tigers and Knights have claimed NRL wins. That's sport and power strong.
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0: 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Auntie
1: Yawatoa. This is a huge reminder. 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
2: This King's Birthday long weekend, improvements are being made on the rail network. Buses will replace trains on all lines from this Saturday to Monday. Regular services will return for the working week on Tuesday. For more info, visit the Metlink app or website.
3: 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Aotearoa Tour.

0: This is Aotearoa News.
1: In this update, the US, UK and Australia have unveiled plans under the AUKUS alliance to develop advanced underwater drone technology to protect undersea cables and strengthen maritime defences. The uncrewed drones are expected to be ready for deployment as early as next year. The announcement was made at a security summit in Singapore, with Australian Defence Minister Richard Miles calling it the biggest industrial project in the country's history.
2: All of this represents the biggest leap in Australia's military capability in more than a century, really, since the establishment of the Navy.
1: Concern there's a lack of direction over our immigration to meet the needs of our aged care workforce. From tomorrow, minimum English standards for accredited employer work visas are being extended to skill level 3 roles. Aged Care Association Chief Executive Tracy Martin says 70% of the aged care workforce are immigrants who are doing crucial work.
3: Aged residential care system is actually holding up our hospitals. If the aged residential care providers fail, hospitals will become overwhelmed and the system will fail.
1: A poverty advocate says there are 48,000 more children in hardship than 3 years ago. The Child Poverty Report, released alongside the budget, expects almost no change in rates in the next 4 years. Salvation Army social policy analyst Paul Barber says there appears to be no concrete plan to reach that goal.
4: There's already 400,000 people relying on government welfare support. That is at levels that are inadequate and will drive people into deeper hardship.
1: Passengers on a train which broke down in a tunnel while travelling through Canterbury yesterday are being asked to come forward. The Christchurch to Greymouth Transalpine service stopped for around an hour about 10 kilometres north of Springfield before restarting. None of the crew or the 103 passengers were harmed. That's news. Two sports and Arsenal have been unable to cap off their drought-breaking domestic league winning season with a continental triumph. Paris Saint-Germain have defended their Champions League title with a 4-3 win on penalties in Budapest after the two sides traded a regulation time goal each. Arsenal manager Mikel Arteta has summed up his feeling in one word.
5: Pain. That's it.
1: Meanwhile, Liverpool have moved on manager Arne Slot after two seasons in charge. The women's defending champion has exited the French Tennis Open in the third round. American Coco Gauff has been beaten in three sets by Anastasia Potapova. Kiwi Erin Routliff and her Swedish partner are through to the third round of the mixed doubles. That's sport. I'm Kalia Strong.
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2: Hey, are you cycling this weekend?
3: Yeah, heading out tomorrow.
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3: Yeah, those tomatoes were like volleyballs. 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
5: Ka pā heke heke noa e nei mahi ki waho i a tātou rāragi mahi o i a rā, nē rā. 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

0: This is Aotearoa News.
1: In this update, defence leaders from the US, UK and Australia are fast-tracking development of unmanned undersea vehicles aimed to boost maritime security. The technology could be ready for deployment as early as next year. US War Secretary Pete Hegseth says the systems will help the countries maintain a collective edge in the maritime domain.
2: The United States, as we've said from the beginning, and we think the review we undertook only strengthened this partnership, remains committed to the AUKUS partnership and is moving as quickly as possible to enhance our combined submarine presence in the Pacific region.
1: It comes a day after he accused New Zealand of freeloading off US military capabilities. Meanwhile, the US Secretary of War says American forces are ready to resume combat in the Persian Gulf if required. It comes as President Donald Trump considers a tentative agreement with Iran that could reopen the Strait of Hormuz. He's also reiterating his demand that Tehran never develop a nuclear weapon. Severe unmet needs are among those living with chronic fatigue. An Otago University study highlights deep health challenges, limited access to support and long-term economic hardship. Emeritus Professor Warren Tait says the disease is poorly understood and was formerly treated as a psychological condition when it's more like a disability. He says that means people often aren't eligible for the services they need.
3: Additionally, these conditions haven't been traditionally taught in medical schools, not only in New Zealand but around the world, so clinicians aren't as familiar with their characteristics.
1: An automotive expert says May is crucial for car dealerships, as some are struggling to meet their targets. NZTA's April data shows there were about 400 less vehicle registrations for petrol cars compared to the same month last year, and about 350 more for EVs. Motor Trade Association's Larry Fallowfield says dealers are hurting, but this month will show by how much. That's news. In sport, and Paris Saint-Germain have come from a goal down to beat Arsenal 4-3 on penalties in the European Champions League final in Budapest. PSG conceded first but scored from the penalty spot with 25 minutes left in regulation to make it at 1-1, which would remain until the shootout. Arsenal manager Mikel Arteta says they were on the precipice of something special.
4: When you are so close in a competition and you are a few penalty kickouts away from winning the biggest football club competition, that's the way we should feel.
1: It's PSG's second straight title. And the women's defending champion is out in the third round at the French Tennis Open. Coco Gauff has been ousted in the third round, beaten by Anastasia Potapova in three sets. That's

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1: Koinei, ko ngā rawa nā kōrero o te wā.
2: In this update, defence leaders from the US, UK and Australia are fast-tracking development of unmanned undersea vehicles aimed to boost maritime security. Their technology could be ready for deployment as early as next year. US War Secretary Pete Hegseth says the systems will help the countries maintain a collective edge in the maritime domain.
3: The United States, as we've said from the beginning, and we think the review we undertook only strengthened this partnership, remains committed to the AUKUS partnership and is moving as quickly as possible to enhance our combined submarine presence in the Pacific region.
2: It comes a day after he accused New Zealand of freeloading off US military capabilities. The US Secretary of War says American forces